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3: Hello, it is Caroline joining you on the morning show today. I hope you're having a good day so far. Let's take a look at the weather now. It is a lovely sunny spring day out there here in Logan with light winds and a high UV index until 3 this afternoon. We are headed for a top of 26 degrees today, so slip, slop, slap. And right now in Logan, it is 22 degrees. And now you're up to date with new sport and weather on 101 FM.
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Not a bad track to kick off hour two with. That is Frankie Goes to Hollywood and Two Tribes. And it's not long now until pickleball expert Gail Aiken joins me in the studio to chat all about it. If you're interested in finding out what this latest craze is all about, and it really is, then stick around. You don't want to miss this. Until then, we'll play a few tracks right now. Here's a bit of magic for you.

0: 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I said hi. 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

0: one thing. You're listening to 101 FM. Now, pickleball is one of those sports that seems to have appeared almost overnight, but for those who have discovered it, it's quickly become much more than just a game. It's social. It's competitive, it can be enjoyed by people of all ages and abilities. And here in Queensland, the sport is continuing to grow at an extraordinary rate. Today, I am joined by Gail Aiken, a pickleball pro. Not only is Gail passionate about the sport herself, but she is also preparing players for one of the biggest events on the pickleball calendar. Gail, welcome to the program. It's lovely to have you with us.
1: Thank you, Carrie. It's beautiful to have the opportunity.
0: Look, I introduced you as a professional player and you corrected me during the ads. You're a professional coach.
1: Yes.
0: That's fantastic. Can you tell us the difference between player, why that differentiation matters?
1: Yes. Look, a pro, if you look at this, the way the sport's grown, there's what's called a DUPA rating, which is a dynamic universal pickleball rating.
0: Okay.
1: And when people come into tournaments, they're playing according to their rating. So a pro is 5.0.
0: Right.
1: Now, I sit between 4.3, 4.6.
0: As a player?
1: As a player.
0: Yeah.
1: That's correct. So I get the lovely opportunity of actually practicing at times with the pros and sometimes playing with them. Tends to be more in the social context because they just want to practice well and I want to practice well.
0: Yeah.
1: So it's a gorgeous thing to get beside some of these youngsters and not so young.
0: Yeah.
1: Playing at that level, it's gorgeous.
0: I love that. Mm. So for anyone who's never picked up a pickleball paddle, oh, we've got some peers happening here. What exactly is pickleball and what makes it different from other racket sports?
1: Okay, so pickleball is a cross between tennis, badminton, squash and table tennis. It's actually played on the badminton doubles size court.
0: Okay.
1: Yep. The paddle, as you can see here.
0: Yeah, I go. Gail brought in a paddle and some
1: balls.
0: Wiffle balls.
1: Yeah.
0: Is that because of the sound they make?
1: Absolutely.
0: Just pop it down on the
1: thank
0: chair.
1: You very much. Thank you.
0: That's okay.
1: Yeah. So you've got an indoor and an outdoor.
0: Oh, okay. Different size holes in the balls.
1: That's correct. Necessarily. Right. That obviously the smaller are for outdoor.
0: Okay.
1: Yeah. So the other addition to that is that the rules are basically defined by the space people are playing in.
0: Yeah, I see.
1: And there's a place that people sometimes love to hate. It's called the kitchen. I'll say no more because it's a lovely discovery to work out where the kitchen is.
0: I love it. What attracted you to pickleball, first of all?
1: Look, I think for me, quite honestly, in 2016 as a professional tennis coach, I had an injury and it was very hard to get back into the sport. And then in 2019, I happened to see in the paper World Pickleball Day was promoted.
0: Okay.
1: I went along and I was staggered at the hundreds of people that turned up at the Caloundra Indoor Basketball Stadium.
0: Isn't that interesting? And there seems to be a real mix of people who are playing, like all ages.
1: Indeed. At that time, Carrie, it was more tended toward the mature age population.
0: Yeah.
1: That's changed very much so.
0: The youngsters are like, we want in on this.
1: Absolutely. Yeah, and that's what makes it so, so accessible for all.
0: I love that. Is it easy to learn?
1: No, I have to say it's promoted as easy to learn.
0: Yeah.
1: But if I come from the purest professional perspective, I've actually had people come to me in tears saying, can you help me? I want to learn how to play and people won't play with me. It's because they haven't had the benefit of learning or acquiring fundamental and perceptual movement skills.
0: Oh.
1: If you don't have those, it's very difficult to learn.
0: Sure.
1: I mean, tennis is said to be probably the hardest sport to learn. So if you think about it, the difficulty of a serve overarm is taken out when you're playing pickleball.
0: Oh, so there's no overarm whack.
1: Yeah,
0: no, there's none
1: of
0: that.
1: It's serving underarm.
0: Ah, okay.
1: So it's easier to learn from a few different perspectives, but you'll find those who come with rackets or background, once they understand the nuances, it's like, oh, wow. And when you see those people on fire, it's extraordinary to watch the game at the highest level.
0: Yeah, wow. Yeah. And you were telling me, unfortunately, some people are calling themselves a coach after a day's training or something. That's not cool.
1: Well, I just want to be careful there because here's the challenge. You know, if you think about how this sport is growing, the sport naturally has a challenge to try and find people, enough coaches, to be able to work with people. So to put that in its context, what they're wisely doing is introducing people who have an interest in coaching to the basics.
0: Yeah.
1: So, you know, if you're going to understand there's a brief to stay within that, then that's okay.
0: Oh, fair enough.
1: Yeah.
0: Fair enough.
1: Yeah. So that's just a clarification there. But as people want to get better and better, they actually need those that have come from a more purist background in sports coaching to really help them get there.
0: What do you think makes someone good at pickleball? Is it fitness, technique, strategy, a mix of all of those things?
1: It's a mix of all of those, but a very interesting thing has to be added to that. There's a lot of people that are becoming quite good at the sport that you would say don't look like racket sport players. They've come from other sports.
0: Such as?
1: Such as football.
0: Oh, yeah.
1: Such as volleyball.
0: Yeah, okay.
1: Netball. I mean, I could go on and on and on. Yeah. But they bring an athletic base. It comes back to the fundamentals and perceptual movement skills. And you'd see them do some strokes in ways you think, what the heck? But they get away with it.
0: Yeah, okay.
1: So again, it truly is in that regard a sport for all people that want to learn to persevere in understanding what does it actually take to be consistent at this sport.
0: Right.
1: So I say to people, look, once you have the right picture and you're feeling what you need to do, practice that correctly.
0: Got it.
1: That's what helps you be consistent.
0: I understand, right.
1: Yep.
0: Okay, so you're heading into a pretty big period of competition yourself, aren't you? How are you preparing for what's coming ahead? Tell us all about that. That's exciting.
1: It is. We're just 2 weeks away today from the start of the Australian Pickleball Championships.
0: Woo!
1: And people who come to watch that will see all standards. So you've got the pros all the way through, and delightfully you've got those of different abilities playing beside players that have no physical challenges.
0: Sure.
1: That's a lovely thing to see. So for me in preparation, what I know I have to do is make sure that I'm well hydrated.
0: Yeah. In this weather.
1: Absolutely.
0: Yeah.
1: I want to get as much protein into my body as possible because that just helps the muscles in restoration. I want to make sure that I'm practicing correctly, and I mean by that match play.
0: Mm.
1: I don't want to be trying too many new things at this stage. I want to be strong in the fundamentals.
0: Yeah.
1: And I want to know I'm communicating effectively with my partner. Yep.
0: Sure.
1: For me personally, that's a little challenging because I don't necessarily, my partner's interstate.
0: Oh.
1: Yep. So I can't practice beside my partners all the time. But at any time we happen to be in the same state, we'll always make sure we get time together to work out what we'll do when we come to a tournament.
0: That's great.
1: Yeah.
0: And you're preparing players for the competition as well, aren't you?
1: I am.
0: What sort of things are you focusing on there? Mindset?
1: Absolutely. Yep. But number one is keep it simple.
0: Yeah.
1: Keep it simple. Don't be trying to do too much. You know, pick one thing that you want to do by way of producing a personal best in that. And here's the other beautiful thing, Carrie, about this sport. I often ask people, do you know what the word competition really means?
0: Go on.
1: It's from the Latin. It actually means strive together.
0: Oh, I love that.
1: Think about that.
0: Yeah.
1: So I say to my partner, I only have eyes for you. Okay. And it's because I need to be watching their paddle all the time.
0: Sure.
1: When I'm not hitting the ball.
0: Yeah.
1: Or watching the opponent's paddle to give me some idea of where's this ball about to go or what are they about to do with it. So I say to people, when you're practicing with your partner, determine together what do you want to bring as a combined personal best, and then watch the magic.
0: I love that. What do you find people struggle with when they're trying to get to their next level?
1: Mm-hmm.
0: What do you have to help them with? Is there any particular thing?
1: Yeah, look, sometimes you need to break a stroke down that they're trying to work on, and it's very quick to see for myself where there might be a missing link in their chain. So they've tried to work on something by getting an advanced stroke, but they haven't learnt the fundamental correctly.
0: Right,
1: yeah?
0: Okay.
1: A lot of people come to me from a racket sport background and they say, I want to understand these nuances. And it's interesting how sometimes there can be this initial battle and struggle trying to let go of what they were used to and adapting some things. For instance, you transition through a pickleball court, and as you transition, you need to understand, where do I start to abbreviate the stroke?
0: Uh-huh.
1: No big swings.
0: So they have to unlearn quite a bit.
1: They do.
0: Yeah,
1: they
0: got
1: do.
0: It.
1: Yep.
0: Goodness me. Oh, so for anyone listening who has been thinking about trying pickleball but hasn't quite taken that first step, what would you say to them?
1: Look, there's throughout Logan, there's venues all over the place.
0: Sure.
1: If you Google, you know, where's the nearest pickleball venue, you look that up and you'll find that pretty much every single one of them have come and tries. The good thing is they have equipment there. Everything's set up for you. You don't have to pay a cent in that regard.
0: Love it.
1: And many of them are free come and tries.
0: I want to have a try now.
1: There we go. Yeah, come along. Come along.
0: That would be so much fun, Gail. Thank you so much for joining us today. Tell us about the song that you've chosen and why.
1: Yeah. Look, it's from The Greatest Showman.
0: Mm-hmm.
1: And I think, you know, we see this massive explosion globally of this sport. And a lot of people ask me, what is it? What is it? I think, you know, for a lot of people, there's that inner child. And it's like they just want the freedom to be free.
0: Yeah.
1: So there's lots of wonderful things I see on a pickleball court, you know, in terms of the laughter and the joy of either an individual playing singles or pairs, and usually it's mostly in pairs.
0: Nice.
1: Of where there's this gorgeous connection and just being able to be free to do whatever.
0: Yeah.
1: So almost caring less about what people out there might, you know, think.
0: Yeah.
1: And just being free to let that inner child explode.
0: Wonderful.
1: Yeah. Yeah.
0: And the song is?
1: It is me. Sorry, this is me.
0: Beautiful. Gail Aiken, thank you so much for joining us today.
1: Thank you very much, Carrie.

0: Fantastic. This is me by sung by Kiala Settle from The Greatest Showman. Fantastic song. And thanks again to Gail Aiken, who popped into the studio to have a chat about pickleball. I really want to have a crack at it. It sounds like so much fun. 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

0: Oh, I love Bruno Mars. I'll never get sick of listening to him. He's so cool. Also there, Midnight Oil, King of the Mountain. Great track. And kicking that set off, the one and only Aretha Franklin with Think. Such a treat to watch her sing that in the Blues Brothers, hey? 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

Oh, that brings back some memories there, that's for sure. That's the Honey Drippers, Sea of Love. Also there, the Skyhooks with Blue Jeans. 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We've got new sport and weather coming up soon. To take us there right now, here's Eruption, I Can't Stand the Rain.

0: she was fabulous, wasn't she? Amy Winehouse and Rehab. Also in that set, we had Electric Light Orchestra with the perfect song for today, Mr. Blue Sky. And kicking us off, Lover Boy, Turn Me Loose. I'll never forget the first time I heard that song. I had my Hitwave 81 album. Remember those compilation albums? Those are the days, weren't they? Now, speaking of fabulous, coming up on the afternoon show and 70s Lunchbox is the one and only Mr. Laurie Calvert. I haven't seen him in yonks. He's in Studio B getting ready now. Hey, Laurie, I'm going to come and have a yarn with you in a minute. You're listening to 101 FM. We're playing the biggest hits and greatest memories.
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0: probably one of my favourite Ice House songs, Just Beautiful. Hey Little Girl. Also there, Oasis, Champagne Supernova, and kicking off that set was Mr. Mister with Broken Wings. Some awesome music there. Now, as I mentioned earlier today, if you're looking for something to do tomorrow, it's our morning movie. And that's on at 10 o'clock. You get a delicious morning tea followed by the movie The Wait, starring Ethan Hawke and Russell Crowe. Some heavyweights there. And that's all thanks to sponsor Event Cinemas Logan, Home Mount Gravatt and Logan Cities 101 FM.
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0: 5 Seconds of Summer, Want You Back. Also in that set, we had Chuck Berry, No Particular Place to Go. I love that track. And, of course, the Backstreet Boys, Larger Than Life. 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As I mentioned before, we've got Laurie Calvert joining you after the midday news and sport and weather. And then for Drive, Charles Costello hops behind the mic. Cyril Callaghan is on from 6 till 9. And then Jesse Armfield is on from 9 o'clock till midnight. 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

beautiful. Elton John, Blue Eyes, and that wraps it up for me for today. Thank you so much for your company and to Gail Aiken for having a chat about pickleball. Stay listening. Laurie Calvert joins you on the other side of the news. Have a great day. Bye for now.

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Out of 1976, that was Sherbert with How's That? This is an All-Australian lunchbox today, featuring some of the greatest Australian acts from the 70s. Coming up now, Skyhooks with Living in the 70s.

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Out of 1975, that was Olivia Newton-John with Please, Mr. Please. Well, that's it for the Lunchbox for today. It's an all-Australian affair. Closing out the show, it'll be Richard Clapton with Girls on the Avenue.

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Playing the biggest hits and greatest memories on Logan City's 101 FM out of the 90s. That was Spin Doctors with Little Miss, Can't Be Wrong. Coming up now, great artist Chris Rea with Let's Dance.

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Out of 1967, a great song from Scott McKenzie. Bit of a one-hit wonder around Australia for that song, San Francisco. Before that, it was Sharon O'Neill with Words. And coming up now, Bonnie Raitt, Something to Talk About.

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Out of 2008, one of my personal favourites, The Temper Trap with Sweet Disposition. Closing out the hour for the second hour of the show, it'll be Jerry Rafferty and Baker Street.

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1: We're into the last hour of the show, but stick around after the news at 3. It'll be Charles Costello with the Drive Show. And from 6 to 9, Cyril Callaghan will be in the chair for the Easy Hits After Dark. And we'll finish off the evening with Jesse Armfield playing the Late Show. 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

Out of 1997, that was Three Brothers, went by the name of Hanson with Bop. Before that, Miley Cyrus with Easy Lover. Coming up now, it's the Lumineers with Cleopatra.

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Out of 1992, that was Shakespeare's Sister with Stay. And before that, The Honeycombs out of 1964 with Have I the Right. Coming up now, Australian artist Vance Joy, We're Going Home.

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was Dido with Life for Rent. Well, that's me for another show. Hope you've enjoyed the music. This is Laurie Calvert wishing you all the best for the remainder of the week. And closing the show, it'll be Dave Dobbin with the Herbs and Slice of Heaven.

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1: Good afternoon, this is Michael Lynch. A leading AI company has threatened to pull investment out of Australia unless proposed laws are changed. Labor wants big tech to pay Australian creatives if their work is used to help build AI models. OpenAI says it will not invest in local artificial intelligence training or renewable energy unless the copyright laws are relaxed. Responding to that threat, the opposition's Tim Wilson says Canberra must come up with a compromise.
2: We need to make sure that there's proper remuneration for copyright creators and content creators, but we also need to make sure that we have the incentives in alignment so that we actually get investment in the future of this country.
1: One Nation's Pauline Hanson says she regrets her description of Indigenous Australians as the most primitive on Earth. Senator Hanson also criticised the focus of Aboriginal history in the school curriculum. Among Hanson's harshest critics is Liberal Senator Jacinta Nampa-Jimpa-Price, who's accused her of willful ignorance. A 12-year-old boy has persuaded the Prime Minister to support paediatric care in the bush for another 2 years with the charity Little Wings. Dusty Langby, who's used the free flights for specialist appointments, walked 500 kilometres to Canberra to meet with Anthony Albanese. Dusty says the Prime Minister has committed to supporting the program with $1 million.
3: He was, guess what? He actually doubled it. And he continued the funding for Little Wings for 2 years.
1: The Australian Defence Force has grown to its largest level since the War on Terror 25 years ago. New data shows over 8,000 people were recruited over the last financial year to fill places in the Army, Navy and Air Force. Defence Minister Richard Marles says the ADF is in a very strong position.
4: We have an ambitious target to grow our defence force through until 2040. That is important. We do need a bigger defence force given the circumstances that we face. But we've now turned the ship around relative to what we inherited and we're on the path.
1: In Air World News, a Mexican court has heard that one of the men accused of killing Australian surfers Jake and Callum Robinson was a hitman. The ex-girlfriend of the accused killer has testified that he boasted to her about shooting the Perth brothers and their American friend during a 2024 robbery. Three men are on trial over the murders. The Australian Grand Prix will be forced to pay Robbie Williams $2.8 million for a concert that was cancelled during the COVID pandemic. The decision follows the failure of the GP to overturn a 2020 court judgment in the entertainer's favour. The English singer had been booked to perform as part of the Formula One event in Melbourne, but it was cancelled just hours before the gates were due to open. In other news, Federal Energy Minister Chris Bowen is playing down the possibility of a new reduction to the fuel excise, despite the surging cost of petrol. A South Australian health employee has been reprimanded and two others remain under investigation for accessing AFL legend Tony Modra's private medical records while he was being treated over a serious truck crash. And iconic designer Bob Mackie, who dressed stars including Cher, Dolly Parton and Madonna, has died at the age of 87. This is Air National News. Streaming numbers have been released for last Friday's NFL match at the MCG, and as Eddie Summerfield tells us, they're staggering.
5: 100,021 people at the MCG on a picture-perfect day for the first regular season NFL match in Australia. The match beamed back to a huge audience in the US, averaging 18.5 million viewers on Netflix as the 49ers dominated the Rams at the G. Globally, 21.7 million people tuned in, including over a million people on Seven in Australia.
1: Tasmania's new AFL team is on the verge of signing its first batch of players. Sarah Patterson reports.
6: The Devils will confirm their first official signings at a gala event in Hobart in the days after this year's AFL Grand Final. The club, which is due to join the league at the start of 2028, has reportedly flown seven under-17 prospects into Tassie this week for final interviews. WA young gun Axel Michael Walsh is already believed to be in talks with the Devils, with a group of six Victorian prospects set to fly into Tassie tomorrow. Sarah Patterson, S Sport.
1: And in cricket, the men's one-day side is preparing to take on Zimbabwe this evening in the first clash of their ODI series. That's Sport on Australian Independent Radio News.
7: 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Take exit 28 southbound or exit 26 northbound on the M1.
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10: And a big thanks to Laurie again. I was with him yesterday, followed him yesterday, and he did the afternoon show with that All Aussie Lunchbox. We've got a fine sunny afternoon with light winds and continuing that way towards evening. Looking ahead, expecting a partly cloudy day tomorrow with a chance of fog in the early morning, a slight chance of a shower during the day, getting down to around 11 degrees overnight, with a maximum tomorrow of 25, just a bit cooler than today. At 6 minutes past three, it's 26 degrees here in Logan City. 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And welcome to the Drive Show. And, of course, with the kiddies coming out of school, just be aware of those 40k per hour zones around the schools. And speaking of traffic, let's find out what's happening.
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11: And a very good afternoon to you. Getting delays from Carroll Park through Heathwood on the Logan Motorway. Fairly well spread out, though. It's about a 4 or 5 minute delay at this stage. Boat Izzard Road on the build through Callanvale as per usual. So to the Mount Lindsay Highway through Regents Park. Chambers Flat Road, very busy conditions both ways, Waterford West, and slight delays heading inbound Wembley Road through Logan Central. Kingston Road getting quite busy as per usual too. Woodridge down through Slass Creek. A little bit busy too at the intersection of Logan Lee Road. M1 northbound Slash Creek, all good. A little bit busy southbound through Underwood. If you're heading on down through the Gold Coast, smooth run right through to Coomera. 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Keith for Wheels, they'll keep you moving. And that's your latest. More go traffic in 30 minutes.
12: Sometimes it's about getting away. 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

0: Well, Laurie played you some great Aussie 70s. I hope he didn't play that one. Doesn't matter. It's worth hearing twice in one afternoon. But yeah, there's another great Aussie track from the 70s. Marty Roan, 1975, Denim and Lace. Before that, 1927, did Call Me Maybe. No, that was Carly Rae Jepsen, wasn't it? Did If I Could and Carly Rae Jepsen, Call Me Maybe. Good afternoon. I'm Charles Costello. Great to be with you again. The second day in a row for a drive. We're driving home today. It's a lovely afternoon. Hope everything's going smoothly for you and that the roads aren't too congested. And, of course, we have those all-important traffic reports from Go Traffic every half hour between now and around 25 to 6.
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0: Well, I suppose the frozen orange juice would have thawed out a long time ago, but still a great song from 1969, that fabulous year of pop music that covered so many varieties. And I know that song is a favourite of Anne, who works out here a couple of days a week. And so, hello, Anne, if you're listening. I hope you enjoyed the song. And everyone else who loves it too, including myself. We opened with Shiny Happy People. That's another favourite too. A couple of the wonderful people who work out here like that one as well, by R.E.M. And in the middle, a little bit of a rain dance, I guess. Eruption, I Can't Stand the Rain. I was sort of using a bit of reverse psychology, looking around the garden today, thinking, ooh, it's about time we had a bit of rain. So there we are. Maybe Eruption can bring it for us. Well, not an eruption, you know what I mean. You're on Logan Cities 101, and speaking of 60s music, we're going to have a bit of a 60s hour today, yes, so a bit of a treat, not an 80s, not awesome 80s like I do Mondays. The middle of September is around the time the Beatles' Help album was released here in Australia, and I remember buying it the first week it came out, way back in 1965. So I'm going to feature a few tracks from that, but also delve into the top 40 in Australia around that particular week in the middle of September 1965. And you'll be surprised how many standards, how many hits that we now sort of depend on were released, who were on the charts that week. They're not sort of old. They don't sound old at all. They sound very contemporary. So hopefully you'll enjoy our last hour today from 5 to 6. Help and Other Delights from September of 1965. But in the meantime, we've got a traffic call coming up very soon.
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7: It's around 7-8 minutes eastbound local motorway, Forest Lake through Parkinson. If you're heading out to the Ipswich motorway, very heavy through Ellen Grove and Carroll Park of around about 10 minutes there. Getting quite heavier too, southbound through Callanvale for Bodessa Road through to Illawinna Street, and a little bit slow further on down through Drewvale and Regents Park for the Mount Lindsay Highway. Kingston Road at Logan Lee Road, Waterford West, some very heavy conditions there. Building up further back at Kingston, up through Slats Creek, good run for the M1. Southbound though, 8 Mile Plains down to the Hyperdome, getting delays up to 10 minutes through there. Need a tyre or wheel upgrade for your vehicle? Only one place to go, and that's sponsor Keith for Wheels, 11 Smallwood Street, Underwood. Phone 3841 6244. Keith for Wheels, that'll keep you moving. And that's your latest More Go Traffic in 30 minutes.

0: Back to 1982 with John Cougar Mellencamp and a song that still sounds fresh. Before that, a track I haven't played for a while, and so I apologise to all those Gordon Lightfoot fans, but how good to hear it again, if you could read my mind. And Sabrina Carpenter opened the set with Espresso. We've got news for you at 4 o'clock, after which we'll have the update on the traffic. Hopefully everything's going well out there for you.
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0: 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Good afternoon, this is Michael Lynch. One Nation leader Pauline Hanson has apologised to the Prime Minister over a remark she made about his late mother. Appearing on the podcast, Senator Hanson criticised Anthony Albanese's mum for spending decades living in public housing. The comments have been condemned by the government and by the opposition. Addressing the issue for the first time today, Senator Hanson says she didn't intend to cause offence.
1: I don't think my comments were derogatory towards his mother at all. I was referring to house permission at that time, so if he's taken offence to it, well, I'm sorry for that.
0: Senator Hanson has also offered an apology for her description of Indigenous Australians as the most primitive on Earth. The comments resurfaced after she made the remark on a podcast last year. The Australian Chamber of Commerce is blaming the federal government's TAFE-only approach for a fall in the number of Australians taking up a trade. New figures show trade commencements fell by 850 to more than 77,000 in the 12 months to March this year. This is the fourth consecutive annual decline. Chamber of Commerce CEO Andrew McKellar says more investment in private sector trading is definitely needed.
2: A decline of 9% over the past 12 months is alarming. It comes at a time when we have a debate about migration levels. But we're not investing enough in growing our own.
0: The Federal Transport Minister has been accused by the opposition of double standards after she accepted a Qantas Lifetime Platinum membership. Canberra claims Catherine King earned the status because of her frequent travel with the airline. But Shadow Treasurer Tim Wilson says the minister can't be responsible for Qantas and then accept the airline's perks.
3: She's trying to avoid accountability, and she's setting a double standard for herself where she won't take things from Qantas because it's deemed to be a conflict of interest, but then on the other hand, she's doing it on the other side.
0: The number of confirmed bird flu cases in South Australia has now risen to 295. The virus has not only claimed the lives of wild birds, but also an endangered Australian sea lion on Kangaroo Island. This has prompted heavy monitoring after a dead dolphin was washed up on Port Noarlunga and has increased concern for pelican populations, which have also been heavily impacted by the virus. Well, after just 2 days into the new term, the Duke and Duchess of Sussex have removed Prince Archie and Princess Lilibet from their prep school for security reasons. A spokesman for Harry and Meghan says the decision to remove the children was taken following a discussion with the family security team about the practicalities of their current arrangements. The spokesperson says this decision should in no way be interpreted as a reflection on the school or the exceptional care the children have received there. In entertainment news, actor Matthew Reeves has made Emmy's history by winning Best Lead Actor in two categories. He won for the comedy horror Widow's Bay, as well as for the limited series The Beast in Me. Noah Wiley picked up an Emmy for the Best Lead Actor in a Drama for The Pit, a medical production nominated for 25 awards. This is AIR National News. Fremantle plans to leave it till the last minute to make a call on whether Brennan Cox and Brandon Walker will play in Friday's AFL preliminary final against Sydney. Both defenders have battled injury but could prove to be pivotal in taking on a star-studded Swans forward line. Coach Justin Longmuir says both are in serious consideration if they can prove their fitness.
4: Clearly their tools had a big impact against Brizzy. It's probably the taller forward line that they've played, and we need to get our matchups right for sure. So it's got to get through training though before we have that discussion.
0: The Dockers travel to Sydney tomorrow ahead of Thursday's captain's run. Newcastle's night star Kalyn Ponga says he's excited about the prospect of running out in front of a hostile crowd of Warriors supporters at Eden Park in Auckland this weekend. Ponga has told Nine he's hoping there will be at least some Knights fans at what will be a packed stadium.
5: The opportunity to go over there, play in front of their crowd for us. Hopefully we have a few fans over there. The crowd that we had in Sydney was pretty awesome, so no doubt we'll get some across the ditch.
0: Well, after avoiding suspension for dangerous contact, the Panthers are still sweating on the availability of star halfback Nathan Cleary. The club has confirmed the number 7 has a stress-related bone issue in his foot and will be monitored by the medical team. And that's sport on Australian Independent Radio News.
6: 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Take exit 28 southbound or exit 26 northbound on the M1.
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9: And we've got a lovely, fine, sunny late afternoon with light winds and continuing that way into the evening. Looking ahead, well, not the sun part, looking ahead, we're expecting a partly cloudy day tomorrow with a chance of fog in the early morning, slight chance of shower during the day, getting down to around 11 degrees overnight, a maximum tomorrow a little bit below today of around 25. And at 6 minutes past four, it's now 25 degrees in Logan City. And that's your news, sport and weather up to date on your radio station, Logan City's 101. Welcome back to The Drive Show. You're with Charles Costello, doing 2 days in a row. It's a pleasure and a privilege to do that, driving you home on 2 days in a row. And we're going to find out what's happening out there on the road with the traffic call now.
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10: Getting a little heavier on the local motorway now. Delays up to 10, 12 metres heading eastbound from the Centenary Highway, Carroll Park, right through Parkinson. Heading on down the Centenary Highway to Springfield. Been a crash there. Delays right back through the local motorway. Burnison Road, busy now. Acacia Ridge, right down through Callanvale to Illawina Street. Further delays to Mount Lindsay Highway, Drewvale, down through Regents Park. Kingston Road getting quite heavy now through Kingston. Also at the intersection of Logan Lee Road. Very busy conditions. Chambers Flat Road both ways. Waterford West. M1 northbound Slash Creek, just a minor delay, and slight delay southbound Springwood through to the Hyperdome. Need a tyre or wheel upgrade for your vehicle? Only one place to go, and that's sponsor Keith for Wheels, 11 Smallwood Street, Underwood. Phone 3841 6244. Keith for Wheels, they'll keep you moving. That's your latest more go traffic in 30 minutes.
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0: And that was The Cars. And the reason I played The Cars right then, apart from the fact we're going to have the next update on the traffic fairly shortly, but this day in 2019 saw the passing of Rick Okoshek, the leader and maiden songwriter of The Cars. And so I thought that was a fitting reason to feature The Cars. They did some great stuff. And he met Benjamin Orr, another member of The Cars, way back in 1965. So they could have happened a lot earlier than they did. And they formed another little combo in the early 70s called Milkwood. But finally they got together to form The Cars in 1976. And as I say, the rest is history. So I thought I'd feature some Cars and driving tracks. We had Sheryl Crow, Van Morrison, Elton John, Taylor Swift, Cyndi Lauper, and The Cars themselves. And I'm going to play, after the traffic update, The Cars, the most recognisable of their hits. Well, they're all recognisable if you're a Cars fan, but you know what I mean? They're probably their biggest hit. That will come up after the next traffic call. You're on Logan Cities 101. You're with Charles Costello, and I'm helping drive you home on this Tuesday afternoon.
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8: Getting about a 10-minute delay heading eastbound from Forest Lake through Parkinson, the Logan Motorway. Boterson Road, usual busy conditions down through Acacia Ridge and southbound through Callanvale too. And the Mount Lindsay Highway, Droopale down through Regent's Park. Delays continue there. Still quite busy, Chambers Flat Road through Waterford West. Also Kingston Road, Kingston at the intersection of Logan Lee Road. M1 northbound Logan Home at the Logan Motorway exit getting busy. Got a breakdown northbound Slats Creek, the M1. Slight delays there just near IKEA. And southbound delays Underwood and Slats Creek as well. Need a tyre or wheel upgrade for your vehicle? Only one place to go, and that's sponsor Keith for Wheels, 11 Smallwood Street, Underwood. Phone 3841 6244. Keith for Wheels, they'll keep you moving. And that's your latest. More go traffic in 30 minutes.

0: Melissa Manchester, then you should hear how she talks about you. Maybe you shouldn't. Before that, the Cars, sort of in honour of Rick Ogoshek, who died on this day back in 2019. And I said it was their biggest hit, not in Australia. Let's Go rated higher in the top 10 than Drive in Australia, but Drive was the bigger hit around the world for them. So there we are. So sometimes things don't all mesh up, but that's all part of the fun of pop music and charts and things. But what a great, a gorgeous ballad, I think it's described as. That's Drive I'm talking about now. Well, Let's Go is all right too, but Drive's something pretty special, I think. You're on Logan City's 101. You're with Charles Costello talking about Drive. We're driving you home. And after the 5 o'clock news, apart from the update on the traffic, we're going to go back to this week in 1965. Yes, we're going to have a 60s hour, right? Because it was around this week in 1965 that the Help album, the Beatles Help album, was released. And it was sort of like a transition. It sort of closed off that early Beatles stuff, the Beatlemania stuff, and ushered in a whole new Beatles and a whole new appreciation, a whole new set of fans. In fact, one of the tracks that was originally recorded for the Help album, namely Wait, was held over and became part of the Rubber Soul set later in 1965 or in 1966 as it was released out here. So we're going to feature some tracks from the Help album scattered throughout the hour and also other great tracks from this week. I was saying to Cyril, there really were some very special songs on the top 40 in 1965 in the middle of September. Some of them have, well, most of them have become absolute standards. So I'm sure you'll enjoy that, the hour from 5 to 6 tonight on Logan City's 101.
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1: I'm Mark Dransfield. Defence Force personnel have raised security concerns after a man walked into a base and assaulted an ADF member this week. More from Federal Politics Editor Michael Packey.
2: Defence has confirmed a man unlawfully gained access to the RAAF base in Darwin. He allegedly assaulted an Air Force member and then left in a stolen vehicle. In a statement, Defence says security procedures were followed and the base was locked down. There are unconfirmed reports the man was armed. Northern Territory Police have now taken over the investigation. Sources have told our newsroom this is the second incursion in a month at the Darwin facility. Michael Packey, Canberra.
1: Universities say One Nation, Labor and the Coalition are in a race to the bottom when it comes to international student numbers. Pauline Hanson's party will cut the number of people on student visas if elected. ABS data shows overseas students contribute $53 billion a year to the economy. Universities Australia spokesperson Luke Shee says the proposal raises more questions than answers.
3: What are you going to do to pay for the gap for the cost of teaching, research and infrastructure in our world-class universities? Less money in our system will mean Australia will be worse off into the future and Australian students will have a worse experience.
1: Flight paramedics are experiencing an increase in people aiming laser lights at their helicopters in southeast Queensland. Georgia Condick has more.
4: The largest aeromedical organisation in the Southern Hemisphere, Lifeflight, is essential for assisting and saving people in need of urgent care. In the past 6 weeks, three helicopters have been targeted by laser devices in Goodna, Caboolture and South Brisbane. Two of the jobs were still in progress and could have been put at risk. So far this year, there have been four strikes, up from just two last year. The act poses a number of risks to crew members, including temporary blindness, distraction and disorientation. The organisation is urging the community to report the dangerous behaviour to police. Georgia Condek, Brisbane.
1: A driver caught speeding 75 kilometres an hour above the speed limit just outside Hobart has had his vehicle clamped for 6 months, his licence disqualified for four, and he faces a hefty fine. Police say the Holden Commodore was detected travelling at 155 kilometres an hour in an 80 zone. Meantime, there's a push for a new safety campaign in New South Wales, reminding people about proper seatbelt use following a rise in the number of fines issued by seatbelt cameras. NRMA research has found there's been a jump of around 130,000 fines for seatbelts under new AI-assisted cameras. Roads Minister Jenny Aitchison is assuring drivers the penalties are checked before being issued.
5: Every single fine that is issued is checked by a human before that is done. So even though we use machines to find the detections, it is checked by humans to make sure it is correct.
1: Overseas now, and despite claims he had died, US Republican Mitch McConnell has returned to the Senate after being hospitalised in June. He says he's not back 100%, but he wants to finish his term in January. This is AIR National News. Essendon has started its list cull under new coach Mark McVeigh, with five players told they won't be offered contracts for next season. Alex Riddell reports.
6: Matt Guelfi among those. He played 124 games across nine seasons and finished third in the Crichton Medal in 2022. Jade Gresham, Elijah Sartis, Saad El-Houli and Liam McMahon have also been delisted. Gresham kicked 19 goals from 22 games in his best year as a Bomber in 2024, while El-Houli averaged 24 disposals across his six senior games in 2026. Sartis averaged 24 disposals across six senior games this year, while McMahon didn't play a senior AFL game this season but kicked 36 goals in the VFL. Alex Riddell, Melbourne.
1: Kangaroos coach Kevin Walters says the selection process for the upcoming Pacific Championships is underway. The Rugby League World Cup is facing new eligibility protocols, meaning a cohort of players now qualify for the squad. Walters has told Seven there are a few names on the whiteboard.
7: Got 40 names up there actually, but slowly but surely those names will be eliminated to a squad of 23 players, which will be announced after the grand final. So of course, injuries, suspensions, all these things play their role in the selection of the team.
1: And the Wallaroos have arrived in France ahead of their Women's 15 Global Series clash on Sunday morning. Australian Independent Radio News.
8: 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Take exit 28 southbound or exit 26 northbound on the M1.
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12: And it's a lovely, fine early evening with light winds and continuing that way. And looking ahead, expecting a partly cloudy day tomorrow. Chance of fog in the early morning, a slight chance of a shower during the day. Getting down to around 11 degrees overnight, a bit lower in some places. Maximum tomorrow around 25. And as I said earlier, a little bit cooler than today. And it's 6 minutes past five. It's 24 degrees here in Logan City. And that's the news, sport and weather up to date on your radio station, Logan City's 101. Welcome back to The Drive Show. You're with Charles Costello. Great to be with you on another afternoon. And we've got a little feature, quite a different feature today. This is about the time in 1965, the middle of September, that the Beatles' Help album was released. I'm not going to go into a long chat about it. You can look that up yourself, and I'm sure most of you know it anyhow. But it was that sort of transitional LP for them between the early Beatles and the more mature Beatles, as I was saying earlier on. So I'm going to play probably about four tracks from the album scattered through the hour. But I thought I'd go into the top 40. I thought I'd have a look at the top 40 this particular week in 1965 when the Beatles' Help, the actual title track from the album, was on top of the charts. And I was stunned to see how many classics, absolute classics, there were on the top 40 that week. So I hope you'll enjoy it. Something a bit different, going back to the 60s for our special this afternoon. But before that, we're going to check on the traffic.
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13: Got a breakdown southbound Battersea Road just before Leroy Road at Acacia Ridge. Very heavy delays there. Still some slight delays heading on down through Calipal to Illawena Street. And the Mount Lizzie Highway from the local motorway down through Regent's Park. Looking at delays around 10 minutes there. Got a breakdown just before Green Road. Delays still up to 10 minutes eastbound from Forest Lake through Parkinson for the local motorway. Johnson Road through to Paradise Road, Forestdale, slight delays. Chambers Flat Road, still very busy for Waterford West. Logan Lee Road down to Kingston Road, Waterford West, getting quite heavy now. Got a breakdown still northbound the M1, just near IKEA, Slats Creek, delays there. And delays southbound Underwood through to the Hyperdome for the M1 as well. Need a tyre or wheel upgrade for your vehicle? Only one place to go, and that's sponsor Keith for Wheels, 11 Smallwood Street, Underwood. Phone 3841 6244. Keith for Wheels, they'll keep you moving. And that's your latest small go traffic in 30 minutes.
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0: And 1965 was a very big year for Australian music, and especially for that group, the Easy Beats. They had that one and Wedding Ring both on the charts this week in 1965. And we've got a couple more Aussie tracks coming up in the next bracket. Big year for Aussie music. I think they were running off the Beatle visit the previous year. And we had four tracks from the Help album so far. We might sneak another one in near the end. You had Help, the title track, The Night Before, Yesterday, that wonderful classic that's been copied. Been over 1,000 remakes of it by different people. And, of course, one of the George Harrison songs from the Help album, I Need You. And all those other great artists on the charts, and a couple of more big ones to come, let me tell you. It was a very good time for popular music, and particularly because of the fact that the Help album came out in the middle of the month. It was released in the UK and in England a little bit earlier, but we got it in the middle of September in 1965. So, a few more tracks from this week in 1965 coming up, and as I said, I'll try and sneak another Beatle one in if I can. Meanwhile, we've got another traffic report coming up very soon.
1: 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The Swinging 60s. All your favourites from the Animals to the Zombies. 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
7: With the final check here, Rose, this afternoon, just some minor delays now. Eastbound Heathwood through Parkinson, the local motorway, really on the improve. So to Voters and Road, just a bit busy. Callum Vale, a bit busy further back at Acacia Ridge too. A few minutes delay, southbound Regents Park for the Mount Lindsay Highway and Middle Road heading past Andrew Road down through Barania Heights, delays there too. Got a breakdown, southbound locally road just before Kingston Road at Waterford West, heavy delays there. Slight delays northbound Slash Creek, the M1, a little bit slow southbound Underwood through Springwood. Heading on down the Gold Coast though, all nice and clear. Need a tyre or wheel upgrade for your vehicle? Only one place to go, and that's sponsor Keith for Wheels, 11 Smallwood Street, Underwood. Phone 3841 6244. Keith for Wheels, they'll look after you. And that's your latest Go Traffic back tomorrow morning.
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0: Two more great Aussie acts from 1965, and Normie Rowe and Ray Brown and the Whispers, huge years for both of them. And Normie Rowe then continued into 66, 67. And before that, Bob Dylan with his iconic Like a Rolling Stone. I saw him perform twice in around the 90s, I think, and he didn't perform that track either way, such as Bob Dylan. And we've got Cyril coming in after 6 o'clock, and I'm sure he'll be playing some 60s stuff too. He's got a lovely Tuesday night program, nodding his head there. The wonderful Cyril, who we work overtime here, I think, but it's a wonder we haven't got him doing all the ads as well. He says, look, think of the money in it, he's saying. Yes, right. But anyhow, Cyril is with you after 6 o'clock news, and we've got maybe two or three tracks still to come from this week in 1965, the week that the Beatles' Help album was released in Australia.
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And I'll be getting out of this place very soon. The Animals, back to 1965. Before that, the Rolling Stones. Thanks for your company this afternoon. We'll do it all again next Monday afternoon. Stay tuned for Cyril. And we're going to let the Beatles from the Help album have the last say today. Take care. Have a good night. Somehow.

0: Well, good evening and welcome to 101 FM's evening Easy Hits After Dark. I'm Cyril Callaghan and I'll be with you now until 9 o'clock tonight. 3 hours of great easy listening music, and there'll be 60s, there's 70s, there's 80s, there's even some of today's in there and some 90s as well. But stay tuned, I'm sure you're going to get a good feeling from some of these songs tonight. And what can I say about Charles? An hour of 60s, come on Charles. That's fantastic music. I love it. And I think a lot of you people out there love it as well. But if you want more, stay tuned on Sunday from 12 till 3 and we'll give you 3 hours of 60s. We'll beat that Charles by a couple of hours. Okay, stay tuned now. We've got a variety of artists with Al Martino in the lead coming up after the break.
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8: A change in the weather is not ideal for your old videotapes, negatives and slides. Queensland heat and humidity, followed by a cold spell, can make them unplayable. Don't leave it too late. Let our

0: The Black Sorrows there, Harley and Rose. A must to avoid from Herman's Hermits. Michael Bublé, Sway, and Mary in the Morning from El Martino and Fringe. You're on Logan Cities 101. This is Easy Hits After Dark, and I'm Cyril Callaghan, and I'll be playing more of that music for you. Van Johnson and Jackson Brown, Billy J. Kramer in the next bracket.
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2: A great song there from Louis Armstrong, What a Wonderful World. And going back to, I think it was the early 70s, late 60s, I actually had the pleasure of seeing Louis Armstrong and Trini Lopez in concert in Brisbane. What a great show that was. Billy J. Kramer always got a fantastic tone to his voice. From a Window, Running on Empty, Jackson Browne. Love Jackson Browne, and we'll all be running on empty soon if they don't fix themselves up over in the Persian Gulf there. And one of my favourite songs from Van Morrison is Moondance. You're on Logan City's 101. It's approaching 6:45, and we'll update the weather for you at 7. But let's talk about tomorrow. Why don't you come and join us for a bit, have a bit of fun at the 101 FM morning movie. It's tomorrow, September the 16th at 10 a.m. for a delicious morning tea, followed by a movie that looks like it's going to be a pretty good movie. It's the first release, so no one's seen it. Seen a little bit of a preview before we went there, but it stars Ethan Hawke and Russell Crowe, so great actors. And all thanks to our sponsor, Event Cinemas Logan Home and Mount Cravat, and Logan City's 101. Mike Bennett, I believe, will be down at Logan Home, and I'll be up at Garden City. So come up to Garden City and say hello to me. Jump down to Logan Home and say g'day to the team down there. And I'm sure you won't be disappointed with the morning tea, that is for sure. Okay, my fill-in song's coming up next, and it's from Andy Williams. It's one I usually pick when I'm running it. I need a little bit more time, you know, just a little bit more time. But anyhow, let's go through it. We'll be there in a sec.
3: A great song can last a lifetime. 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

0: 1987 there, that was the Bee Gees, and You Win Again. Seems to be everyone's favourite Bee Gees song, that one. I think it must be the drums, the beat, the whole lot to it. Great song, though. Me and Mrs. Jones, Billy Paul, the association with Never My Love, and A Fool Never Learns, Andy Williams. Great fill-in song when you're running up to the hour for the weather or whatever, like I've done. I've just gone right over the top of it for a couple of minutes, 3 minutes after now. So let's get together and talk about the weather.
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0: Well, overnight we can expect 11 degree minimum and a maximum tomorrow of 25 degrees. Partly cloudy with a possible early fog and maybe a shower or two through the day tomorrow. UV index 8, well, it's getting up there, but very high. Sun protection is recommended strongly now between 8:20 and 3 p.m. Logan City's temperature at 6 minutes after 7 is 20 degrees.
3: Sometimes it's about getting away. Sometimes it's about having fun. And sometimes it's about getting you through the day. But mostly, it's about feeling good. 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

0: And then going to play a double tonight from Pussycat, one of my favourite bands from the late 60s, 70s and 80s.
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0: great little song from the Carpenters there, Beechwood 45789. Come Stay With Me from Marianne Faithfull. We had a double from Pussycat. I've played the one Hey Joe quite a few times before, but I listened to the whole CD I've got at home the other day and found this one called Georgie. Not a bad little song. There's another one I have been playing on this program. It's Souvenir, but I didn't play that tonight. We've got other things to play tonight. We've got some fantastic music coming your way right through until 9 o'clock tonight. And what have we got here? Let's talk about the movies again, eh? Join us for a fun time tomorrow, 101 FM Morning Movies, on tomorrow, Wednesday, the 16th of September, from 10 a.m. That's when the morning tea starts, with a delicious morning tea. I should say delicious morning tea, followed by the movie called The Wait, and that's Ethan Hawke and Russell Crowe. So a couple of great actors there, so it should be a pretty good program, I think. All thanks to our sponsor, Event Cinemas, Logan Home and Mount Cravat, and Logan Cities 101. Now, a couple of changes to the system. Now I've lost it. It's gone. There it is. Unfortunately, Mike Bennett is not real well. He's got the lurgy and he's got it bad. I shouldn't laugh. It's not funny. So Mike won't be attending and Mrs. B won't be attending tomorrow at Logan Home. So Stu Robinson, Glenda and Rita, they're going to go and do the thing down at Logan Home. I'll be up at Garden City, so come along and say hi to the team down at Logan Home and come up to Garden City and say hello to me if you want to. And we always seem to have a pretty good time up there. There's a lot of people that everyone's getting to know each other, sort of thing, you know. And it's not a bad morning out. Cost about $12 or something like that, and that includes the movie and includes the morning tea. Enough of that, enough of me, and let's get back to the music right after a couple of messages. We've got Carole King, Nino Tempo and April Stevens. Love this song. Got a little medley from the Beach Boys and Diana Trask. So let's get on with it without any more chit-chat.
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0: The great sound of Dinah Trask there goes way, way back to the nearly the start of TV here. She was always appearing, not always, but most times on, what was his name? Oh, I've forgotten their names now, they're so long ago, but she was there and mainly stuck with the country and western type songs. But, you know, great voice. She's back in America now, doing her thing over there, producing and stuff like that. We had a medley there from the Beach Boys and Deep Purple from Nino Tempo and April Stevens. Carol King, of course, Will You Still Love Me Tomorrow, great song. Okay, it's, yes, 10 minutes to 8. We've got the weather coming up after the next bracket, but let's keep going, see how far we get through them. John Cougar Mellencamp, Billy Thorpe and Glenn Campbell and The Circle. We might not get all those in before the weather.
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0: way back to 1966 there with The Circle. Haven't heard this song for a long time, The Red Rubber Ball. Try a Little Kindness, Glen Campbell, Billy Thorpe and the Aztecs, I Told the Brook, and Cherry Bomb from John Cougar Mellencamp. You're on Logan Cities 101, and it's about time we did the weather, I think, before I get into trouble.
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0: Not a lot has changed since the last time, but overnight we can expect 11 degrees with a maximum tomorrow of 25 degrees. Partly cloudy with a possibility of early fog and maybe a shower or two through the day. UV index is 8, that's on the very high range, and sun protection is recommended between 8:20 and 3 o'clock. And Logan City's temperature at 6 minutes after 8, or it's a bit, yes, right on 6 after 8, is 20 degrees.
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2: Play one great song.

The voice of Neil Diamond there. What a great song, Forever in Blue Jeans. Joe Jackson before that, Stepping Out, and Fairground Attraction with Perfect. It's just got to be perfect. John Logan City is 101. It's 18 minutes after 8, and you'll hear a new voice on the airwaves tonight. And from after the 9 o'clock news, you'll hear Jesse. He's in there preparing for his first shift on tonight. So he'll have the biggest hits, 9 o'clock news. You'll hear Jesse. He's in there preparing for his first shift on tonight. So he'll have the biggest hits, greatest memories,

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0: What a great little bouncy song that is from Boney M. It's called Hooray, Hooray, It's a Holly Holiday. Yeah, it's a mouthful. And before that, we had Bright Eyes from Art Garfunkel, Bert Kamfert with That Happy Feeling, and Break My Stride from Matthew Wilder. You're on Logan Cities 101. It's approaching 25 minutes to 9. And don't forget, Jesse will take the airwaves after the 9 o'clock news tonight and take you right through until midnight with some fantastic biggest hits and greatest memories. Okay, let's keep going. We've got a bit of music to go yet and not so much time.
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0: David Soul there from Starsky and Hutch fame. Silver Lady, what a great little song. Gianne with Wait. Kay Sara from Justice Crew. And Bobby Rydell going back with Valare. So a couple of the oldies together there by modern singers. So now don't forget the movies tomorrow. 10 o'clock morning tea at Logan Home and at Garden City. And then the movie starts at 10:30. It's called The Wait, Ethan Hawke, Russell Crowe. And it's all thanks to our sponsors, Event Cinemas, Logan Home and Mount Cravat. And, of course, 101 FM. Come along and say hi. And we'll have a team at both theatres. And what else have we got for you? Jesse, he's up right after the 9 o'clock news. And then he'll take you right through until midnight with some fantastic biggest hits, greatest memories music. Couple more messages, a few more songs, and we'll wrap it all up for another Tuesday. Oh, sorry, I'm neglecting to thank Bob Ballantyne. He stood in for me when I couldn't talk. My voice had gone, and you couldn't understand me. So thanks, Bob, for sitting in. I think it was a couple of the Tuesday night shows and a couple of the Sunday shows. I'll be back next Sunday to do the sounds of the 60s. But thanks, Bob. Well appreciated.
1: Community Action.
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3: 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Further details, phone Noel on 0418 157 537.
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Magic indeed. Thank you to Cyril for the last 3 hours with his Easy Hits After Dark. Brilliant man. Got a lot of love for the music that we play here at 101. So thank you again, Cyril. And thank you for the great introduction too. That was really good. A little bit about myself. I am relatively new here. You might not recognize my voice, and that's because this is only my second time on air. So hopefully we go all right, and I hope that you all enjoy it. We are going to dig into the archives tonight. Well, I call them archives. We are going from the 60s through till today's music with our biggest hits and greatest memories. This is very much a discovery journey for me. I've grown up with 80s, 90s, and 2000s music. So the 60s and 70s and rather a large portion of the 80s is still unknown to me. So we're going to go on a bit of a discovery tour tonight, and I hope that you'll all stick with me through it because I'm doing a bit of research on every song that I throw into the mix as well. Last week we did play a lot of the biggest hits, so I burned up quite a lot of those. So we are discovering a lot of newer songs tonight. Getting us started though with that Magic by Pilot there, what I turned up with the research then was this one was inspired by David Paton's wife when she said she'd never seen a daybreak in Edinburgh. So they went and saw that, and they could really only describe it as magic, thus the song. So that's a fun little fact for you. We are going to keep going tonight, though. We'll get straight back into it. This next one is from today's time period, and this one's by Gabriella Kilme, I think. I may have got that wrong. But this one is Sweet About Me. You're on 101 FM for the biggest hits and greatest memories.

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know that song very well. I've watched the entirety of Friends. Granted, I didn't watch it while it was on live television, or free-to-air television, rather. I watched it on Netflix, I think it was. Good series, really enjoyed it. Before that one, though, we had Easy Beats with... I'm not even sure how to pronounce this song. I think it was... Oh, sorry, I was thinking of a different one. I'll Make You Happy, that's an easy one to pronounce. Easy Beats, like I said, I'm doing a bit of research into some of this, and I found that Easy Beats were one of the first Australian rock groups to gain major recognition on an international level, later becoming hugely influential in the Australian songwriting and production scene. So there you go, they were quite literally some of the founding fathers or founders of Australian rock music. Moving on, we'll keep going with some more music and try and keep the party going tonight. This next one, though, is something that I am also very familiar with. George Ezra with Budapest. You're on 101.

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That is a number one chart topper over in the US, second after their first one of Power of Love. That was Huey Lewis and the News. There are some absolutely amazing songs that I'm finding in here. I'm loving every single one of them. This next one that we've got coming up too is no exception to that. Hey, don't forget too, we've got our morning movie on Wednesday, September 16th. So that is tomorrow, 10 a.m. for a morning tea and the movie The White. Head on down. That's thanks to our sponsors, Event Cinemas at Garden City and Logan Home.

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Life just keeps going and going and going. I'm going back through some of the history, looking into some of these songs, and I noticed that we've got a couple of ARIA songs in the mix just then. So Empire of the Sun with They're Walking on a Dream, that one was, I didn't find if it received the award. Sorry, yes, it did. It was. It got wins for Album of the Year, Best Group and Best Pop Release back in 2009. And that got me thinking, what else happened around this time? So I dug a little bit deeper. Did you know that tomorrow is Shannon Knoll's birthday? He's turning 51 tomorrow. We also have Nicholas Jonas, or Nick Jonas, I believe, of the Jonas Brothers. I'm not 100% sure, though. He's also got a birthday tomorrow. Jingle Bells was copyrighted tomorrow back in 1857. And there was one other fact that I saw. Oh, well, doesn't matter. Don't forget, too, we've got the morning movie on tomorrow out at Logan Home and Garden City. Logan Home and Mount Gravatt Event Cinemas. Thank you to those people. Movie's on from 10 a.m. and it's called The Wait, starring Ethan Hawke and Russell Crowe. So come along, say hi to the crew out at the Event Cinemas. It'll be a good time. Keep it moving tonight. Next up, we have Alive and Kicking by Simple Minds, followed by Teardrops, Womack and Womack. That's a name.

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That song there fits the whole premise of Biggest Hits and Greatest Memories. I know I had some great memories of that through high school, although today's popularity is more with it being a meme. You try and Rickroll somebody by catching them off guard with this particular song when you wouldn't normally expect it to play. That was the whole point. But it was huge. Had everybody playing it. And for that reason, gave some of the greatest memories I had. This is Logan City's very own 101 FM. The time is 3 minutes to 11. Stay with us.

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Ricky Martin. You know, if you told me that Ricky Martin sang this song, I wouldn't believe you. Not without actually seeing it on the screen there. It doesn't sound anything like Livin' La Vida Loca. And did you know that Livin' La Vida Loca actually came out before that one? I would have thought that put him on the map. I mean, it did, but his later songs didn't do as well, apparently. Anyway, this next one coming up, I didn't know that this was written for Footloose. I've seen Footloose. I didn't know this was written for it. I just thought it was a song that was picked. Later made absolutely phenomenally by Jennifer Saunders for Shrek. Can you believe it? This is Logan City's 101 FM. We are playing the biggest hits and the greatest memories. Don't go anywhere.

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Logan City's very own and only local community radio station. We're playing the biggest hits and the greatest memories throughout the course of tonight. And speaking of biggest hits, that earlier one from the Bee Gees, Spicks and Specks, was released in 66 when they were still based in Australia. The Bee Gees were still based in Australia. And it's identified as the Bee Gees' first real Australian chart success before they then went on to the UK in 1967 and became an international act. So there you go. Originated in Australia and was charted as a big hit. The Cardigans with Love Fool there, little fun fact, released in 96 and only reached number 21, where it then appeared in Leonardo DiCaprio and Claire Danes' Romeo and Juliet, and due to the success there, was re-released in 97, where it went straight to number 2. So you could say the movie revitalized the track. A couple of fun facts I'm digging up. We're all about discovery tonight here on 101. Make sure you don't go anywhere. We're keeping the music going with another chart topper from Goaty. I'm sure everybody knows this one. This is the biggest hits and the greatest memories right here on Logan City's 101 FM.

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It is 8 minutes to midnight. I don't have much longer with you tonight. I hope you've had a lot of fun. I've had a lot of fun. There's a couple of songs I found that I'm going to put in my regular rotation for what I listen to off air. I've had a blast. My name is Jesse. Thank you for being with me tonight. I look forward to the next one. Hey, don't forget too, if you find some traffic out there that you think other people might benefit from knowing about, give us a call. 3808-8101. 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

0: G'day, my name's Casey. When I was just 11 and playing a game of basketball, I had a cardiac arrest when my heart stopped for 11 minutes. 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That was the best moment of my life. 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
2: I'm Mark Transfield. Defence Force personnel have raised security concerns after a man walked into a base and assaulted an ADF member this week. More from Federal Politics editor Michael Packey.
3: Defence has confirmed a man unlawfully gained access to the RAAF base in Darwin. He allegedly assaulted an Air Force member and then left in a stolen vehicle. In a statement, Defence says security procedures were followed and the base was locked down. There are unconfirmed reports the man was armed. Northern Territory Police have now taken over the investigation. Sources have told our newsroom this is the second incursion in a month at the Darwin facility. Michael Packey, Canberra.
2: Universities say One Nation, Labor and the Coalition are in a race to the bottom when it comes to international student numbers. Pauline Hanson's party will cut the number of people on student visas if elected. ABS data shows overseas students contribute $53 billion a year to the economy. Universities Australia spokesperson Luke Shee says the proposal raises more questions than answers.
4: What are you going to do to pay for the gap for the cost of teaching, research and infrastructure in our world-class universities? Less money in our system will mean Australia will be worse off into the future and Australian students will have a worse experience.
2: Flight paramedics are experiencing an increase in people aiming laser lights at their helicopters in southeast Queensland. Georgia Condick has more.
5: The largest aeromedical organisation in the Southern Hemisphere, Lifeflight, is essential for assisting and saving people in need of urgent care. In the past 6 weeks, three helicopters have been targeted by laser devices in Goodna, Caboolture and South Brisbane. Two of the jobs were still in progress and could have been put at risk. So far this year, there have been four strikes, up from just two last year. The act poses a number of risks to crew members, including temporary blindness, distraction and disorientation. The organisation is urging the community to report the dangerous behaviour to police. Georgia Condek, Brisbane.
2: A driver caught speeding 75 kilometres an hour above the speed limit just outside Hobart has had his vehicle clamped for 6 months, his licence disqualified for four, and he faces a hefty fine. Police say the Holden Commodore was detected travelling at 155 kilometres an hour in an 80 zone. Meantime, there's a push for a new safety campaign in New South Wales, reminding people about proper seatbelt use following a rise in the number of fines issued by seatbelt cameras. NRMA research has found there's been a jump of around 130,000 fines for seatbelts under new AI-assisted cameras. Roads Minister Jenny Aitchison is assuring drivers the penalties are checked before being issued.
6: Every single fine that is issued is checked by a human before that is done. So even though we use machines to find the detections, it is checked by humans to make sure it is correct.
2: Overseas now, and despite claims he had died, US Republican Mitch McConnell has returned to the Senate after being hospitalised in June. He says he's not back 100%, but he wants to finish his term in January. This is AIR National News. First to NRL, and Nathan Cleary remains in doubt for the Panthers' preliminary final after being diagnosed with a stress-related bone issue in his foot. Just hours after news he'd avoided suspension, the club confirmed the diagnosis. Meantime, Dolphins star Hamis Otabuafido says playing finals is like gearing up for the Origin Arena. The speedster says he's excited to be representing the club at the business end of the season.
7: I think that's the similarities that it has, playing finals and putting that Origin jersey on. Just wearing the jersey. We've won it all year through the preseason. We know what we wanted to build and what team we wanted to be.
2: AFL, and Fremantle coach Justin Longmuir says they won't be taking the Swans lightly ahead of Friday's sold-out preliminary final. Sydney have lost captain Callum Mills to a serious knee injury and have five players out through suspension. Longmuir says it hasn't stopped their ability to play.
8: Playing like a really galvanised team, playing with great spirit, great physicality. Yeah, and you know, to see him put 140 points on the flag favourites in the first final, it's pretty impressive effort. So we're going to have to go up there with a plan and be at the top of our game.
2: The Dockers could have a selection dilemma with Brennan Cox and Brandon Walker potentially available. And Cricket Tasmania has signed a five-year partnership agreement with AI technology company Firmus. The brand will feature on the playing strips of the Tasmania Tigers and Hobart Hurricanes. Australian Independent Radio News.

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1: I'm Mark Transfield. Defence Force personnel have raised security concerns after a man walked into a base and assaulted an ADF member this week. More from Federal Politics editor Michael Packey.
2: Defence has confirmed a man unlawfully gained access to the RAAF base in Darwin. He allegedly assaulted an Air Force member and then left in a stolen vehicle. In a statement, Defence says security procedures were followed and the base was locked down. There are unconfirmed reports the man was armed. Northern Territory Police have now taken over the investigation. Sources have told our newsroom this is the second incursion in a month at the Darwin facility. Michael Packey, Canberra.
1: Universities say One Nation, Labor and the Coalition are in a race to the bottom when it comes to international student numbers. Pauline Hanson's party will cut the number of people on student visas if elected. ABS data shows overseas students contribute $53 billion a year to the economy. Universities Australia spokesperson Luke Shee says the proposal raises more questions than answers.
3: What are you going to do to pay for the gap for the cost of teaching, research and infrastructure in our world-class universities? Less money in our system will mean Australia will be worse off into the future and Australian students will have a worse experience.
1: Flight paramedics are experiencing an increase in people aiming laser lights at their helicopters in southeast Queensland. Georgia Condick has more.
4: The largest aeromedical organisation in the Southern Hemisphere, Lifeflight, is essential for assisting and saving people in need of urgent care. In the past 6 weeks, three helicopters have been targeted by laser devices in Goodna, Caboolture and South Brisbane. Two of the jobs were still in progress and could have been put at risk. So far this year, there have been four strikes, up from just two last year. The act poses a number of risks to crew members, including temporary blindness, distraction and disorientation. The organisation is urging the community to report the dangerous behaviour to police. Georgia Condack, Brisbane.
1: A driver caught speeding 75 kilometres an hour above the speed limit just outside Hobart has had his vehicle clamped for 6 months, his licence disqualified for four, and he faces a hefty fine. Police say the Holden Commodore was detected travelling at 155 kilometres an hour in an 80 zone. Meantime, there's a push for a new safety campaign in New South Wales, reminding people about proper seatbelt use following a rise in the number of fines issued by seatbelt cameras. NRMA research has found there's been a jump of around 130,000 fines for seatbelts under new AI-assisted cameras. Roads Minister Jenny Aitchison is assuring drivers the penalties are checked before being issued.
5: Every single fine that is issued is checked by a human before that is done. So even though we use machines to find the detections, it is checked by humans to make sure it is correct.
1: Overseas now, and despite claims he had died, US Republican Mitch McConnell has returned to the Senate after being hospitalised in June. He says he's not back 100%, but he wants to finish his term in January. This is AIR National News. First to NRL, and Nathan Cleary remains in doubt for the Panthers' preliminary final after being diagnosed with a stress-related bone issue in his foot. Just hours after news he'd avoided suspension, the club confirmed the diagnosis. Meantime, Dolphins star Hamiso Tabuai-Fido says playing finals is like gearing up for the Origin Arena. The speedster says he's excited to be representing the club at the business end of the season.
6: I think that's the similarities that it has, playing finals and putting that Origin jersey on. Just wearing the jersey. We've won it all year through the pre-season. We know what we wanted to build and what team we wanted to be.
1: AFL and Fremantle coach Justin Longmuir says they won't be taking the Swans lightly ahead of Friday's sold-out preliminary final. Sydney have lost captain Callum Mills to a serious knee injury and have five players out through suspension. Longmuir says it hasn't stopped their ability to play.
7: Playing like a really galvanised team, playing with great spirit, great physicality. Yeah, and you know, to see him put 140 points on the flag favourites in the first final. It's pretty impressive effort. So we're going to have to go up there with a plan and be at the top of our game.
1: The Dockers could have a selection dilemma with Brennan Cox and Brandon Walker potentially available. And Cricket Tasmania has signed a five-year partnership agreement with AI technology company Firmus. The brand will feature on the playing strips of the Tasmania Tigers and Hobart Hurricanes. Australian Independent Radio News.

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0: soundtrack of Australia's golden era, performed by the very legends who made it. 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

0: 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Traffic.
1: G'day everybody, checking all things traffic, pushing into Wednesday morning. Currently not too bad on the M1. Little bit of congestion northbound from Bryant's Road up to Slacks Creek. Expect that to continue. Heading west on the Logan Motorway, busy between Drewvale and Heathwood. Looks like it builds up a little Kingston and Logan Lee Road, especially around the hospital. Not too bad on Chambers Flat Road this morning. The Mount Lindsay Highway off Park Ridge Road has its share of northbound delays, so keep an eye on that. Need a tyre or wheel upgrade for your vehicle? Only one place to go, and that's sponsor Keith Four Wheels, 11 Smallwood Street, Underwood. Phone 3841 6244. Keith Four Wheels, they'll keep you moving. It's Luca Moore. Go traffic in 30 minutes.
2: Sometimes it's about getting away. Sometimes it's about having fun. 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But mostly, it's about feeling good. 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
3: FM. Good morning, it's just turned 8 minutes after 6. Mm-hmm.

that song brings back lots and lots of memories this morning. The band that I saw at the old Lane Park many, many, many moons ago. And Slade, of course, was the headline act back in the day. But along with Slade, they had Status Quo, Lindisfarne, A Caravan and Buffalo. Oh, wonderful memories. Welcome to Wednesday, the 16th day of September. Yes, it is Hump Day. I'm Peter Carey. Great to have your company with you till 9 o'clock this morning.

0: 6:15. Hump Day. Logan City's 101. If you've just woken up, big stretch, big yawn. Welcome to the 16th day of September. And if you've just woken up, you haven't been to your Facebook page yet to check out our Battle of the Stars, don't worry. Tell you more about that very, very shortly.
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0: Good morning. Let's have a look and see what's happening with today's battle. First up, we're going to go back to the United States. In fact, we're going to go down to a beautiful part of the world, and that's down Florida way. And there's a little area tucked down there where all these little islands come together called Key Largo. And you may remember that Bertie Higgins, well, firstly, it was a great movie about Key Largo, but Bertie Higgins got his guitar out and sang a song all about it.

Here's looking at you, kid. So that's in the A quarter, Key Largo with Bertie Higgins. And I thought this time we might go to the west coast of the United States, a bit like our Great Dividing Range, you could say. John Denver had a classic song about this.

There you go, folks. There's the choice this morning. Key logo from Bertie or John's Rocky Mountain High. Simply go to our Facebook page and let me know which of the two you'd like to hear. 10 to 8 this morning.

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4: Good morning, everybody. Another look at all things traffic, and it is continuing to build up on the M1 northbound. Pretty troubled from Tanimera to Springwood this morning. There's the northbound delays on the gateway up into 8 Mile Plains. Pretty standard holdups on Beaudesert Road north of the Logan Motorway. Similar heading north of Park Ridge Road this morning on the Mount Lindsay Highway. Not too bad Logan Lee Road, actually, and a little delay Kingston Road, maybe just towards Wembley Road, so keep that one in mind at the moment. Need a tyre or wheel upgrade for your vehicle? Only one place to go, and that's sponsor Keith Four Wheels, 11 Smallwood Street, Underwood. Phone 3841 6244. Keith Four Wheels, they'll keep you moving. It's Luca Moore. Go traffic in 30 minutes.
5: It's just a tad over 11 degrees in town at the moment as we head for a top today of 24. We're in for a partly cloudy hump day. Maybe a bit of fog out and about early this morning. Slight chance of a shower late this morning and into the afternoon. The winds will pick up, though, so be very, very careful of that. 25 to 35K and fire danger moderate. Some protection recommended between 20 past 8 this morning and 3 o'clock this afternoon.

0: 18 minutes to 7 on this hump day Wednesday morning here at Logan City's 101. And a classic from Mondo Rock comes at the boy. And our 60s classic from the Four Seasons. And they say, big girls don't cry. If you've just greeted us for this Wednesday morning, hello there. We've got to the Battle of the Stars today. We're going a little bit more acoustic this morning. More about it shortly.
1: Community Action.
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Well, it's been a pretty good battle so far this morning, and I think it might continue for the rest of the morning as well. Had an interesting dead heat yesterday with the battle. But today, as I said, we're going a bit more acoustic. Will it be Bertie Higgins' Tropical Classic? We had

All right, you can take it both ways. It's a song about Key Largo down there on the Florida Keys. Or you can think about the movie with Humphrey Bogart and Lauren Bacall and Edward G. Robinson, one of the all-time classics. But in the B corner, we have this great song from John Denver this morning.

So there we have the Rocky Mountain High from JD, or Bertie Higgins and Key Largo, and the song with the most love gets a spin in about 30 minutes. Make that 60 minutes here on Logan City's 101.

Mr. here in Logan City's 101 and Kiri at 5 to 7. Got the latest national news, sport, weather and go traffic coming up shortly. In fact, after this from Barry Manilow.

0: 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We've had some protection kicks in again between 8:20 and 3 o'clock this afternoon.
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2: G'day everybody, taking a look at all things traffic in the Logan area again this morning. Building up still northbound on the M1. Quite heavy actually from Bryant's Road to IKEA. Looks like it is building up a little more now near Jacaranda Avenue on Wembley Road. There's some delays. Boaters at Road reported incident near Illawena Street. Expect that to continue. The gateway's building up northbound up towards Stretton now, and even delays extending pretty much past 8 Mile Plains. Looks like it is busy Kingston Road off Narang and Albert Street. Certainly keep an eye on that one this morning. 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Only one place to go, and that's sponsor Keith 4 Wheels, 11 Smallwood Street, Underwood. Phone 3841 6244. Keith 4 Wheels, they'll keep you moving. It's Luca Moore. Go traffic in 30 minutes.
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Welcome to the second hour of the Hump Day Breakfast for this Wednesday morning. Coming up in the next hour, of course, we look at the celebrities celebrating their birthday today, some of the events that happened on this date in history, and coming up very, very shortly, more of the biggest hits and greatest memories here on Logan Cities 101. But right now it's time for one of those classic songs from Joe Jackson.

0: It's just turned 7:15, Logan City's 101, the first edition of Queensland News coming up at 7:30 this morning, and we'll have a look and let you know what's happening with our Battle of the Stars after this break.
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8: 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Here's

We've got one of the all-time tropical classics, you might say, from Bertie Higgins this morning. Yes, we're continuing our trip around the globe. This time we're heading off to the Florida Keys. We had

And as we continue our geography lesson this morning, there's a range that runs all the way from the Canadian Rockies down to the Colorado Rockies and all points in between. John Denver, of course, sang some beautiful songs all about the American countryside, but in particular, this one.

0: with university grounds and parks floated as potential spaces. And Australia's top tourism town for 2026 has been named, and it's in Queensland. With more on that story, Steve Barker.
1: Stanthorpe, standing out as a high-altitude rural hub in Queensland's Granite Belt, known for its cool climate, unique rock formations and rich agricultural history. The award-winning town, with a population of around 5,500, has won gold in the major category during a ceremony at Parliament House in Canberra. Located on the New England Highway, roughly 220k southwest of Brisbane, near the New South Wales border, the town sits around 800 metres above sea level. It's one of the coolest places in Queensland, with bearable summers, low humidity and crisp winters, not to mention a groovy population, loads of apples and great wineries. There's a passion wherever you go. Steve Barker, Air News.
0: To sport now, and the Dolphins are waiting for official word today on when they'll host their preliminary final. 12 Academy graduates will feature in the lineup when they take on the winner of Saturday's clash between the Sharks and Roosters. Dolphins Chief Executive Terry Reader says their strong local pathway has helped develop the squad into premiership contenders.
2: Those guys got to come through and make their debut together and play together, and you've seen it's the nucleus of the team we've got now, and the way they're playing together and what we've been able to build is actually something we're very proud of, and I know they are as well.
0: This is Air News Queensland.
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6: G'day everybody, checking all things traffic, pushing further into Wednesday morning. Heavy delays, Narang and Albert Street, northbound out of Waterford towards Logan Lee Road. It is still building up a little bit on the run Park Ridge Road. Keep an eye out there in both directions. Northbound the Mount Lindsay Highway, troubled, and similar on the Bow Desert Road. Delays extending on the gateway from Stretton to Carindale. A crash on the M1 causing troubles from Tanimera to Slacks Creek. Eases for a bit, and then heavy delays anywhere from Underwood up to Mount Gravatt. Hopefully that begins to clear. Need a tyre or wheel upgrade for your vehicle? Only one place to go, and that's sponsor Keith Four Wheels, 11 Smallwood Street, Underwood. Phone 3841 6244. Keith Four Wheels, they'll keep you moving. It's Luca Moore. Go traffic in 30 minutes.
7: Currently 15 degrees as we head for top on this hump day of 24. For a partly cloudy day, that fog should have burned off well and truly by now. Maybe a slight chance of a shower late this morning and afternoon. Winds picking up though, 25 to 35 kilometres an hour. Today is fine age of moderate, and you heard what happened over the last day or two, haven't you? And sun protection recommended between 8:20 and 3 o'clock this afternoon.

Good morning. It's the More Music Breakfast on Logan Cities 101. We'll be looking at we'll get the abacus out in just a few moments and tally up the votes to see which of the songs will take away our battle of the stars for today. Will it be Bertie Higgins with Key Largo or John Denver's Rocky Mountain High? You've still got a few moments to get your vote in.

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9: Oh, folks, it was going so close for so long this morning. And I got both records out and whacked them on the turntable and put the stylus on there. And then bit by bit, look, Ian's vote came in, Linda's vote came in, and Carol's vote, I should say, well, pardon the pun, broke the camel's back. So the winner... Not often I tell a joke like that. But anyway, the winner this morning by quite a few votes in the end was the classic from John Denver, the winner of our Battle of the Stars for today.

John Denver, the winner of our Battle of the Stars for Hump Day Wednesday here in Logan City's 101. Six tomorrow morning, we'll do it all over again. So thanks for joining us again today.

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1: Good morning, I'm Lee Harrison. The latest data suggests new home sales in Australia have crashed by almost 20% in the space of 3 months. The Housing Industry Association says budget tax changes and 3 interest rate rises have weakened confidence in the market. Westpac claims a massive AI rollout is driving efficiency at the major bank. Jack Fenwick reports.
2: The bank has revealed over 70% of its 35,000 workers now use AI daily, up from 14% in January. Executives say the tech shaved 2 years off a major system migration for just $17,000 in software tokens. Massive savings are also reported across mortgage processing, removing 250,000 manual tasks a year. However, the rapid push comes as industry experts warn of severe risks from data breaches to rogue automated behaviour. Jack Fenwick reporting.
1: Meanwhile, Bernie Sanders has called on the US to work with China on AI regulation, saying a treaty should be established to pause development on AI superintelligence. The independent senator has decried the advancement of artificial intelligence while speaking at the pro-human assembly in Washington.
3: Congress and governments around the world must act now before it is too late. And that is why next week I will be introducing legislation to permanently ban the development of artificial superintelligence.
1: Back home, a new survey has found more than half of Australians diagnosed with breast cancer feel the need to act fully recovered when their treatment ends. Breast Cancer Network Australia Chief Executive Kirsten Pilati says those affected face unseen realities.
4: Their body image, their relationships and sex life, their financial impact. There is so much more to just treatment from a breast cancer diagnosis.
1: Iran's security chief has rejected negotiations with the US, saying there'll be no talks until Tehran's conditions are met. It comes as a newly published Pentagon Inspector General's report reveals the conflict has caused a significant shortfall in American munitions. Nick Harper reports.
5: This is a special report put together by the Pentagon's Inspector General. It speaks about the shortfall of munitions, but also bottlenecks in supply chains to try and replenish those munitions. And of course, that comes off the back of repeated denials from the President, Donald Trump, and the Defense Secretary, Pete Hegseth, that really there is a problem at all. We have heard from Donald Trump in just the last few weeks saying that the US has virtually unlimited amounts of ammunition. Well, clearly that is not the case.
1: And hundreds of jobs are in limbo after Q and its sister fashion brand Veronica Main entered voluntary administration. This is Air National News. Hawthorn midfielder Josh Ward says they can win the AFL Premiership. The Hawks play Brisbane on Saturday in a preliminary final. Ward's confident they've done the work coming off a preliminary final loss last year.
6: Well, I think you've got to earn it. But we've put, so much work in, worked so hard to get to this point. Feel like whoever wins this weekend is going to deserve to be here. But we know we're nowhere good enough. Feel ready, feel prepared.
1: To the NRL now, and Cooper Clarke has been named Rugby League Players Association's Rookie of the Year after a breakout season at the Storm. He says it's a bit surreal running out with players he grew up watching.
7: Watching a lot of the older forwards now, and the one for me was Joe Tarpany, because I idolised him growing up, and he was my favourite player for a while. So yeah, when we played Canberra, it was a bit weird.
1: And Matt Renshaw and Nathan Ellis have starred for the Australians as they secured a 59-run win for their first one-day international against Zimbabwe. Renshaw smashed 109 runs off 94 balls, while Ellis claimed 5 for 31 with the ball. Australian Independent Radio News.
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11: Partly cloudy for Hump Day today. 24 degrees, the forecast top zero. 19 degrees down at present. Slight chance of a shower late this morning or into the afternoon. Those winds are going to pick up. They'll be 25 to 35 southeast winds. Today's fire danger is moderate. Sun protection recommended at 8:23. Tomorrow, partly cloudy, 9 to 23 degrees.
10: 101 FM. Traffic.
12: Taking a look at all things traffic this morning, and it is still building northbound on the M1, stretching from around Bryant's Road up to Slacks Creek. The gateway holdups do build up through Stretton and then again north of 8 Mile Plains. Boaters at Road as usual, delays north of the Logan Motorway. Keep an eye, building off Park Ridge Road is the Mount Lindsay Highway. Narang and Albert Street up to Kingston and Logan Lee Road. Always a chance of some more congestion, so look out for that. Need a tyre or wheel upgrade for your vehicle? Only one place to go, and that's sponsor Keith Four Wheels, 11 Smallwood Street, Underwood. Phone 3841 6244. Keith Four Wheels, they'll keep you moving. It's Luca Moore. Go traffic in 30 minutes.
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14: 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It makes me feel good.

little bit of Eagle Eye Cherry on this Hump Day Wednesday here on Logan City's 101. Stay with us. Celebrity birthday is coming up very, very shortly. We'll look at some of the events that happened on this date, along with the latest Queensland news with Lee at 8:30 this morning. But right now, more of the biggest hits and greatest memories on Logan City's 101.

0: We have a huge lineup of presenters for you on this Hump Day Wednesday. Your R Mate Bluey joins you on the other side of the 9 o'clock news today. Paul Barrett's along between 12 and 3 with the 70s Lunchbox, 12 to 1. The drive home this afternoon, as per Wednesday, is John Kay. And after sunset tonight, Michelle and Stu will be joining you right here at Logan City's 101.
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If Wednesday, the 16th day of September, is your birth date, congratulations. Hope you have a wonderful day today. You're celebrating with B.B. King, who was born in Itabena in Mississippi. Back in 25, the U.S. blues guitarist died at the age of 89 in 2015. Peter Falk, that's right, the Columba Man, was born in New York City in 1927, died at the age of 83 in 2011. You may or may not be aware that he lost his right eye because of a tumour at the age of 3, hence that rather distinguished look used to give the camera. American yachting skipper and 4 times America's Cup champion Dennis Connor is 84. English drummer Kenny Jones, who played with the Small Faces and the Faces, is 78 today. US singer-songwriter Richard Marx is 63. US magician and illusionist David Copperfield is 70. Mickey Rourke, the actor, is 74. David Bellamy, the US musician, half of the Bellamy Brothers, is 76. Nicholas Nick Jonas was born in Dallas, Texas. He's 34 today. And celebrating his 51st birthday, Australian singer and the runner-up at the Australian Idol back in 2003, Shannon Knoll, as I said, celebrating his 51st birthday, had a number of hits over the years, and I thought this morning we might play this.

0: Brisbane, near the New South Wales border. The town sits around 800 metres above sea level. It's one of the coolest places in Queensland, with bearable summers, low humidity and crisp winters, not to mention a groovy population, loads of apples and great wineries. There's a passion wherever you go. Steve Barker, Air News.
1: To sport now, and the Dolphins are waiting for official word today on when they'll host their preliminary final. 12 Academy graduates will feature in the lineup when they take on the winner of Saturday's clash between the Sharks and Roosters. Dolphins Chief Executive Terry Reader says their strong local pathway has helped develop the squad into premiership contenders.
2: Those guys got to come through and make their debut together and play together, and you've seen it's the nucleus of the team we've got now, and the way they're playing together and what we've been able to build is actually something we're very proud of, and I know they are as well.
1: This is Air News Queensland.
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6: Still looks like the gateway's building on the northbound run this morning. Should start to calm down off the Logan Motorway there. It looks like it is building up on the M1 between Tanimera and Slacks Creek. Again, should start to ease. Northbound Beaudesert Road from Parkinson to Callumvale, a little busy, and watching off Park Ridge Road on the Mount Lindsay Highway. Kingston and Logan Lee Road still delays down around the Logan River and Narang and Albert Street, so avoid that if you can. Need a tyre or wheel upgrade for your vehicle? 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Phone 3841 6244. Keith Four Wheels, they'll keep you moving. It's Luca Moore. Go traffic later on.
7: 24 degrees, the expected top today. I tell you what, it's already 21 degrees in town. We have a moderate fire danger warning. Sun protection kicked in just a short time ago. It'll be with us till about 3 this afternoon. Remaining partly cloudy, a slight chance of a shower late this morning and into the afternoon. But those winds are going to pick up south to southeasterlies between 25 to 35 kilometres an hour. Weekday.

0: one of those 60s classics from Jerry and the Pacemakers, and the logical song from Supertramp. It's 18 minutes to 9 on Logan City's 101. Your mate Bluey joins you the other side of the news at 9 this morning.
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19: 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The Eagle has landed.
20: We shall fight on the beaches. We shall never surrender.
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0: It's Wednesday, September 16. On this date, back in 1857, Jingle Bells, originally titled One Horse Open Sleigh, was actually copyrighted by James Pierpont in Boston. 1908, General Motors was founded by US entrepreneur William Durant. In 1960, Johnny Burnett went into the studios and recorded You're 16. Mark Bolan of T-Rex fame passed away at the age of 29 in a car accident on the state back in 1977. The Torpedo, Ian Thorpe won two gold medals and claimed two world records. The Olympic Games in Sydney in 2000. It was on the state in 2009. We lost Mary Travis, part of the Peter, Paul and Mary fame. She died at the age of 72 from leukemia. And it was on the state back in 1968 that the Monkees arrived, no, not the ones in the zoo, the band The Monkees arrived in Sydney for their first tour in Australia, as I said, back in 1968. In fact, it was their only tour to feature all four original members, and I'm pretty sure that this was on their repertoire.

And I hope to see you, well, maybe not in the flesh tomorrow, but I hope that we can get together for the Thursday edition of Breakfast here at Logan Cities 101. Enjoy the rest of your hump day Wednesday morning with Bluey, coming in on the other side of the news at 9. Thanks for joining me for the battle today. Congratulations to all the folks who voted for John Denver. We'll do it again tomorrow morning from 6.

0: To a cracking good start for your workday Wednesday morning with a great lineup of Ivor Davies and the Ice House with the Electric Blue. Good morning. And Sugarboo Dua Lipa, she'll be making a magic appearance a bit later on. Speaking of a little bit of magic, it's not all smoke and mirrors, you know, that's just levitating. And England Dad and John Ford Coley with the old Todd Rundgren song, Love is the Answer, it really is. And that was from a brilliant album from 1977, The Doughty Ferry Road. Hey, look at it. It's 19 past nine, very shortly, The Computer Guru.
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0: Well, we should be looking at the World Wide Web by now.
1: Well, does the World Wide Web look like two old coots with nose hair?
2: Absolutely.
1: Then all I'm seeing is our reflection in the monitor.
0: Did you try clicking on the mouse?
1: We have mice?
0: Oh, no, the computer mouse.
1: Well, no wonder this is such a cheesy computer.
0: Oh, would you please just try to pay attention?
1: Well, if you'd say something
3: worth
1: hearing.
3: Hey, guys, what are you doing?
0: What does it look like?
1: Yeah, we're surfing the World Wide Web.
3: Well, it might help if you turn the computer on.
1: Turn the computer on?
0: Well, that's what he said.
1: Well, anything's worth a try.
0: Yeah.
1: So, do you come here often?
0: Hey, sweetie, what's your sign?
1: Yeah, would you like to see my etchings?
0: You ever got a mustache kiss?
4: No. Nobody ever uses that word cheesy to explain something like cheesy computer.
5: Cheesy. Well, you've got apple and you've got, you can have apples and cheese and a nice tray of fruit.
4: True.
5: Some nuts.
4: Yeah. So cheesy, it disappeared. I remember they used to use it in the 70s and that. Yeah. Cheesy. Yeah.
5: Cheesy.
4: It just disappeared.
5: That's a cheesy good look you got going there.
4: Very strange.
5: Hey, listen, what's happening in guru land? Eh?
4: Oh, same old, you know, people...
5: Just different day?
4: Phoning in and made a few phone calls. Actually, normally just get emails.
5: Before the guru starts, if you'd like to talk direct to the guru, you can ring Technology Training Group on 1300 135 679. That's 1300 136.
4: Yeah.
5: You got the lead, 136 679. You know what? When I was doing that number didn't sound right.
4: It
5: didn't sound right.
4: It doesn't sound right.
5: You can talk to the guru and you can write to him.
4: Oh, you can, yeah.
5: You can do all
4: that. I have lots of customers. Just send me things, see how my game, see how my health's going. It's lovely.
5: Lovely.
4: A lot of lovely customers out there.
5: It's 28 past nine, guru. What do you got for us?
4: Okay, John from Underwood.
5: Hello,
4: he wants to know, what's a wiki?
5: Pardon?
4: What's a wiki?
5: A wiki.
4: A wiki. W-I-K-I.

0: or fast. Computer programmer Ward Cunningham created the first wiki in 1995 and named it WikiWikiWeb.
1: It sounds like something from KiwiLand, doesn't it?
0: Yeah, and the most famous example, of course, is Wikipedia.
1: Oh, yes.
0: Which is a free online encyclopedia website built on wiki technology.
1: Right.
0: Okay, Charlie. Hello, Charlie, from Yatala.
2: Hello, Charlie.
0: Yatala.
2: From Yatala.
0: He has an Amiga Zip Drive. Oh, geez, I remember them. And I would like to purchase some discs. Are these still available?
1: It's like an old Commodore computer. Yeah. It's Commodore 64.
0: Well, the iAmiga Zip Drive was developed in 1995, and at the time it offered a huge amount of storage. Like, it was 100 megabyte, which is nothing these days.
1: No.
0: But when you only had a 720 floppy, 7 or 1.4 meg floppy.
1: You had a what?
0: Floppy did.
1: Oh, right, sorry.
0: Yeah. Keeping
1: it tidy.
0: That was 80 or 90 times more storage. So it was absolutely fantastic. And I had one myself.
1: You had a floppy?
0: I had an Amiga Zip Drive.
1: And a 5.5-inch floppy disk.
0: Three and a half inch, yeah. And to be honest, it was very unreliable. I think I had it back in repair 2 or 3 times. And they used to click all the time. You put the disks in, and you hear this click, click, click. And you'd have to take them out and send them off. And I got on there with a few other people. They all had the same trouble. So I can't see why you'd want to go and search for blank discs. I mean, you know, who knows? Maybe it's sentimental reasons. But you can pick them up. I've actually seen them on eBay. You can get reconditioned ones for about $30 or, you know, something like that. But I don't know, the machines weren't very good, so, you know, I wouldn't even bother. Simon from Waterford, I've heard about 32-bit and 64-bit Windows. Can you please explain the difference? So the primary difference between 32 and 64-bit Windows is really how much RAM the computer can use.
1: That's a no-brainer.
0: Yeah.
1: The 64 is bigger.
0: Yes, that's right. And how fast it processes the data. So a 64-bit system is much faster and supports massive amounts of memory, while a 32-bit system is limited to 4 gig of RAM. So in the normal 32-bit machine, you can't really have any more than 4 gig physical RAM.
1: Right.
0: But in the 64-bit, if your machine supports it, theoretically you can have up to 128 gig of RAM, which, I mean, nobody would have.
1: No.
0: But, that's a real difference. Software compatibility, so 32-bit programs can only run 32 programs, so it cannot run 64. 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
1: While you're there, I had some information on the giggly bytes bit. How many gigs of RAM does your iPhone or your Samsung phone have compared to a computer? Because it's doing the same sort of work, isn't it?
0: Well, it's doing the same sort of work. Process is different. If you go into settings on your phone, you'll be able to tell how much RAM it's got. Most of them don't have huge amounts. Maybe 8 gig, something like that.
1: That it?
0: Yeah, but because of the architecture and stuff like that.
1: Yes.
0: And the processing power and, you know. Yeah, so, yeah.
1: There you go.
0: Anyway, you may be asking what's a bit, because we're talking about bits. So a bit
1: goes in your drill.
0: That's right.
1: Yes.
0: And it's short for binary digit. So it's the smallest and most basic unit of data in computing. Now, the key features of a bit, it holds two values. So it can either be a 0 or a 1.
1: So can you have bite-sized bits?
0: I'm coming to that.
1: Oh, sorry.
0: So it represents a physical state like on or off, true or false, high or low, yes or no. Groups of bits form larger units called bytes.
1: Bytes.
0: So you've got eight bits to a byte.
1: 8 bits to a byte.
0: Yeah.
1: And if you get really hungry, you can double up.
0: That's right. And a byte can store one character, so it can be a dollar sign, percentage sign, whatever. So computers use binary system, so a system of ones and zeros, because electronic circuits work best with two clearly reliable states. So on, which is electricity flowing, and off, which is not flowing.
1: That's very, very technical.
0: Yeah.
1: So speaking of, can I talk about technical things, how the technical advances
0: Yeah, go for it.
1: Just to give you an idea how... No, I won't do it now. I'll

0: Do it at the end. You got a few more to go?
1: Well, I was going to go a bit more about bits and bytes, but just reading it, it's going to get a bit complex. So I won't say too much about it. But basically, they use a binary system, and they use what they call logic gates to process the data. I won't get into too much detail about that.
0: I tell you something interesting. I was going at home. I got a really nice Father's Day gift.
1: Oh, lovely.
0: Yes, it was. And you know the puck that you have at home with your coffee machine?
1: Yeah.
0: It's the little bizzo that fits underneath the grinder. So you put it on the Breville, you put it underneath and you twist it to the right and it grinds all the coffee beans into this puck, right?
1: Okay.
0: And then you put the puck in underneath where the water comes down, the hot water comes down, and it brews the coffee in the puck.
1: Hmm.
0: Well, I have some very, very industrious, technically minded and geek people who are son-in-law and daughter-in-law and rest of the family. Good on you, Steve. Lise, love this. This is the, wait for it, this is called a Breville puck sucker. what are you laughing at? Seriously. And when you've done it all and you bring the puck, having done the brewing, and you bring it around and you stick it into the puck sucker. And what it does is it actually shoots air around it and it drops the core of the residue. Now, I spend time, if you miss it and you get too long and it gets hard, it's almost, you've got to get a drill with bit to get it out.
1: Yeah.
0: But with this new puck sucker, it just goes, gone.
1: Wow.
0: And that technology is absolutely amazing.
1: Certainly
0: just
1: is.
0: And a little bit shortly with Sting talking about AI and music, it's all going to go that way. But if you'd like to talk to our good expert here, the Technology Training Group, a.k.a. the Computer Guru, 1300 136 679 is the number, or you can send him an email at guru at
1: 101fm.asn.au. Or go on the website and you can see the link there.
0: Go on the website, yes. Give them a bit of a thrill. Go on the website.
1: Yeah, the 101FM website.
0: The kiddies will love that sort of talk. They'll love, get on the website. They're used to that sort of stuff.
1: They are.
0: Yes, they are indeed. I'll catch up with you next Wednesday, okay, Guru?
1: All right, mate.
0: About the same time?
1: About the same time.
0: Fit it into your heavy schedule?
1: I can.
0: Oh, that's fantastic. I love it the way you do that. Just
2: you
0: amazing.
2: You love barbecues. Oh, hi. But spare a thought for the lonely sod stuck behind the grill while everyone else is having fun. Like, Daniel here.
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0: curious about where music goes in the future. What will it be? I'm interested in this AI problem that we have, and I don't think we can be complacent about the philosophical and the legal aspects of machines writing songs. I don't know the answer, but we can't be complacent. It's a tool. It's a tool.
1: But it's also frightening.

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